0: No. You want a my kind.
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And I called your name like an addicted to cocaine, all

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1: 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Never tell. Amos.